0: Before you go, there's something I want you to have.
1: Oh, it's beautiful. But wait a minute, isn't this?
0: Yeah, yes it is.
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0: Well, baby, I went down and got it for you.
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0: 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Found the music. 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

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Oh my, my, oh my, my love, I take one look at you, you're taking me out.

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0: 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Krone Hits. 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Turn up.

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1: I wanna dance by water neath the Mexican sky. 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Listen to the mariachi play at midnight. Are you with me? Are you with me?

0: Drink some margaritas by swing of blue lights. Listen to the mariachi play at midnight. Are you with me? Are you with me?
1: Jetzt neu. Volle Hits zur vollen Stunde. Wir sind die meiste Musik. Krone

It's Mr. 305 checking in for the remix. You know they had that 75 Street Brazil. Well, this year's gonna be called Calle 8. Que hola, Gata, que hola, Omega. And this is how we go.

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She sips the

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Listen to the mariachi play at midnight. Are you with me?

Tomorrowland, this is going to be my last track for tonight. 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Thank you so much for the love.

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1: 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I want you to put your arms around the person that's standing next to you, your best friend, your girlfriend, your boyfriend, whatever, and sing this loud and clear.
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0: 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Put those hands together. Tomorrowland, look around you. This is us. DJ Brennan Hard. 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

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We need you on this one. I want you to put your arms around the next person that's standing next to you right now. As we're going 8 steps to the left, and then 8 steps to the right. When this shit kicks in,

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Shall we do this one more? Okay, Tomorrowland.

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1: 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But this time, slightly faster, and with more noise.
2: Are you ready? Are you ready?

won't stop turning. So take me on a trip, trip, trip. Now, trip, trip, trip. Oh, flick that switch, kill the lights.